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Want to be on your phone less because you realize that it's probably not good for all of our mental health? I'm going to tell you some things you could do to spend less time on your phone in a couple minutes. Yo, yo. We're back. Back to the hits. Unmixed 92.7.

They tryna cover it up like a quilt. Rari go skirt on a boy like a kilt. Kept it 100 on paper like Will. Tricking it off on a pay and a bill. That's just how I do the sauce and the spill.

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I'll let you play the

0: 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Turn it up. El Paso's home for all the hits.
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1: 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I decided it's time to do another Get Ready With Me video today.
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92.7. Pop that thing, let it clap, let it clap. 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That till your legs can't stand. High freak.

Till on July 26th, Gene Simmons Band and Slaughter on August 1st, Black Veil Brides August 29th, Godsmack and Dorothy on September 6th, and Lady A on September 26th. 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

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I know you like to wear every accessory at once. 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

Thanks for checking out the Newtown Workout on Mix 92.7. While this mix is live, I'm also streaming live on TikTok at KAGE underscore 915. So log on and join me in the studio. And don't forget to say hi. And as always,

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Coming for my technique. You wanna feel my technique? It's pure. Bad, bad, bad to the left.

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0: 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Also streaming live on the iHeartRadio app.